0: derailing their plans for 2026. And a third say they're experiencing at least one crisis that's added to their anxiety. And these don't even include gas prices either.
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Low Cash and Wrong Hearts on Sheboygan's Country. B93, Chase Beckham on the way. Also, Tucker Wetmore coming up right now. 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
1: That is Chase Beckham on Sheboygan's Country. B93, if you're turning 23 or 24 or 43. 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

the old man's face. Front page obituary, he was a millionaire. He left his fortune to some guy he barely knew. His kids were mad as hell.

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napkin, a pounding in my head. Takes everything I've got to crawl out of bed. I lost a hell of a woman, freedom caught me on the chin. But I'm doing all right,

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tight, honey. Lady Wilson on B93, rolling through a Thursday morning. Mike Dubord and you. I got Reba on the way in just a little bit, but first it's Bailey Zimmerman. Here's Chevy Silverado. Sheboygan's Country is B93.

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Love Me, Faith Hill on B93. Lone Star, Walking in Memphis, coming up in just a little bit. We'll check in with Miranda Lambert. Right now it's Aaron Tippin. There ain't nothing wrong with the radio as long as it's locked on to Sheboygan's Country.

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B93, how's this for a lineup? I got Brian Martin's Tug of War coming up. Chase Beckham, Everything I Need, and Tucker Wetmore's latest called Brunette. Right now it's Chase Matthew, Holding It Down, Sheboygan's Country, B93.

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